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8: A comprehensive end to end presidential campaign ecosystem has been developed which is designed to power a modern people-centered movement. This platform draws inspiration from some of the world's most successful political campaigns.
9: It offers leadership grounded in experience, tested by adversity, and guided by principle. It offers a leader who has served in government and in opposition, who has participated in peace efforts across our region, who has known both victory and disappointment, and has remained steadfast in his commitment to the people of our great nation.
1: Ukwana chinga kichogo cha kibaino murobirio yo aiga Nairobi abulitiko leigoro Kalonzo ni gali etera yogo cha kugayana makongo abeira kwa ene kiwase chisukuru chinga kibo igo amiriretia murobirio serikali kuyikiyo tuo kia karantini ya sabaro ira ba Ebola nsema ya Laikipia
10: children suffering mental breakdown and we are saying it's about time to rescue the country. You talk about rescuing Kenya now. And so 15 months is not very far. Let us begin the rescue effort right now. On the one hand, we have American friends saying it is Kenya who requested for this facility. On the other hand, you hear William Ruto saying it is President Donald Trump who called him and asked for these things. This confusion, the truth of the matter is Kenyans are very unhappy about this and they wonder why import Ebola? I mean, of all the things to import, it's not Ebola.
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2: Leadership grounded in experience, tested by adversity and guided by principle. It offers a leader who has served in government and in opposition, who has participated in peace efforts across our region, who has known both victory and disappointment, and who has remained steadfast in his commitment to the people of our great nation.
3: Children suffering mental breakdown, and we are saying it's about time to rescue the country. You talk about rescuing Kenya now, and so 15 months is not very far. Let us begin the rescue effort right now.
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7: A comprehensive end-to-end presidential campaign ecosystem has been developed, which is designed to power a modern people-centered movement. This platform draws inspiration from some of the world's most successful political campaigns.
8: It offers leadership grounded in experience, tested by adversity, and guided by principle. It offers a leader who has served in government and in opposition. Who has participated in peace efforts across our region, who has known both victory and disappointment, and has remained steadfast in his commitment to the people of our great nation.
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9: Children suffering mental breakdown and we are saying it's about time to rescue the country. You talk about rescuing Kenya now. 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Let us begin the rescue effort right now.
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0: 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Come on to Manitega, no Yenigava, Combodina, Ulienda, Capata, Stiva, Kusalama, and the Mamma Tega, Royal Media Company.

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6: The numbers are more than last year. We had more than 17,000 participants. And of course, the times you have seen the winning time for the men is 2 hours, 9 minutes and something. The women also 2 hours, 27, this high altitude. But the good thing is the weather is beautiful today. It is good for a marathon. And I'm sure this is a really a fantastic event. It's growing every year. We want to continue that way. And I believe next year we are going to shoot for maybe 30,000 people. This is Kenya. You know, in Kenya, champions are born every year. So you don't even see the winners of last year or the main runners in this country. They cannot run here and beat the newcomers because they are hungry to win. The prize money is extremely good. 3.5 million for both men and women is something to be really proud of.
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7: Avoidable blindness continues to undermine educational attainment for many children. It affects economic productivity for many of our citizens globally, and it affects the overall well-being and productivity of families and communities. We remain firmly committed to achieving universal health coverage. In our country, our goal is simple but non-negotiable, that every Kenyan, regardless of where they live or their socioeconomic status, they have an access to essential health services. This including quality eye care.
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0: 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Consider the outcome of the way of life and imitate their faith. Jesus Christ is the same yesterday and today and forever. Do not be carried away by all kinds of strange teachings. It is good for our hearts to be strengthened by grace, not by eating ceremonial foods, which is of no benefit to those who do so. We have an altar from which those who minister at the tabernacle have no right to eat. 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
11: This part of the world, part of the country has lagged behind like other places also, especially the north in terms of road construction. But I'm happy that the current government has seen it fit to allocate resources towards the improvement of infrastructure, which is key in accessing markets and allowing a smooth flow of people.
12: Relationship between the national government and county governments must always be complementary. The national government, being the big fella, does the major things because of resources allocated to it. The county government, being the small fella, depends on the national government, and we complement one another. So I am here on behalf of the Migori County people to appreciate the support of the national government and to say that on our part we'll do what we can to enable things turn out well.
1: Musa Enoch Kipkemboi nere omubi wechimbiro cha bamura ase mana Nairobi City Marathon ye maga ya weekend godi ase chi insaibira jidega kianda akubati kwa nere Robert Kwambai chi insaibira jidega 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
15: The numbers are more than last year. We had more than 17,000 participants. And of course, the times you have seen, the winning time for the men is 2 hours, 9 minutes and something. The women also 2 hours, 27, this high altitude. But the good thing is the weather is beautiful today. It is good for a marathon. And I'm sure this is a really a fantastic event. It's growing every year. We want to continue that way. And I believe next year we are going to shoot for maybe 30,000 people. This is Kenya. You know, in Kenya, champions are born every year. So you don't even see the winners of last year or the main runners in this country. They cannot run here and beat the newcomers because they are hungry to win. The prize money is extremely good. 3.5 million for both men and women is something to be really proud of.
1: Can you say FM? Did I can you come in every day? Since I come, it was Kale. And I'm going to talk to you.

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3: This part of the world, part of the country has lagged behind like other places also, especially the north, in terms of road construction. But I'm happy that the current government has seen it fit to allocate resources towards the improvement of infrastructure, which is key in accessing markets and allowing a smooth flow of people.
0: Ene mkwana yomu gabana bwe county ya Migori Ochilo Ayako.
4: Relationship between the national government and county governments must always be complementary. The national government, being the big fella, does the major things because of resources allocated to it. The county government, being the small fella, depends on the national government, and we complement one another. So I am here on behalf of the Migori County people to appreciate the support of the national government and to say that on our part we'll do what we can to enable things to turn out well.
0: Wetani abantu chi bilioni nibere chinugutebe niga bamenyete no muchando wa maiso ensengi mana angeno su asabo ya bamenyete na makongwa yo aranyale gutangika baisa konyoro bokora libwa mapema kolengana no waziri bwo chano Eden Duale oko ukora ni oko kuna bangi kolenda serikali tagi antu kobe kemero bwo kandi kero muchando no chiko mwali.
5: Avoidable blindness continues to undermine educational attainment for many children. It affects economic productivity for many of our citizens globally, and it affects the overall well-being and productivity of families and communities. We remain firmly committed to achieving universal health coverage. In our country, our goal is simple but non-negotiable, that every Kenyan, regardless of where they live or their socioeconomic status, they have an access to essential health services. This including quality eye care.
0: Tukatika na nayo mwancho motegereli wabatani bechi nsema wa ime ya gusi ni go pagente kupuhuli ya serikali kwa mkibi tambu kilo ya buwango ediokora omo chando baba na funzi kwa baba burabura kwa 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
6: We have to make a decision that school populations must be relocked into. Schools are over admitting na pressure yu teri kwa ala unyana wana wanya arinyane geties wabuches. That pressure will come to blow. Pastors, you know that better than me. Physical health and mental health. So school population and numbers lazima tuangali.
7: Children have also come to notice and understand their rights. Following this, given that they are not mature enough, given an opportunity to make a decision for themselves, if they are left unguided, then they'll be misled because of the nature of the decision that they make, owing to the ability that a person can make by virtue of being a minor. So we must guide them as our children. So abaibori moimo kie e responsibility ango. 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
2: 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Probably by the time I finish my speech, another will have been closed. It's true, ama two others will have been closed. By tonight, another 10 or so. Ukiangalia vile dunia iko, and Your Excellency Deputy Governor and all my friends who are supportive of this administration, tunasema hii with tremendous respect. Kasi imekuwa ngumu, you can see it.
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2: Because we have never had the kind of crisis in the education sector that we have now. Na wale tumekuwa huko, I can give you proposals with one of my eyes closed. One, stop wastage, put money in the schools so that school principals have money so that they can run the schools. They can't run the schools on saliva. They need money. The capitation, money should go to schools.
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4: We have to make a decision that school populations must be relooked into. Schools are over admitting na pressure you. Teri kwa ala wanyana bana banya wale nyane getiesi bago chiesa. That pressure will come to blow. Pastors, you know that better than me. Physical health and mental health. So school population and numbers lazima tuangali.
5: Children have also come to notice and understand their rights. Following this, given that they are not mature enough, given an opportunity to make decisions for themselves, if they are left unguided, then they'll be misled because of the nature of the decision they make, owing to the ability that a person can make by virtue of being a minor. So we must guide them as our children. 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
14: The numbers are more than last year. We had more than 17,000 participants, and of course the times you have seen the winning time for the men is 2 hours 9 minutes and something. The women also 2 hours 27, this high altitude. But the good thing is the weather is beautiful today. It is good for a marathon, and I'm sure this is a really a fantastic event. It's growing every year. We want to continue that way, and I believe next year we are going to shoot for maybe 30,000 people. This is Kenya. You know, in Kenya, champions are born every year. So you don't even see the winners of last year or the main runners in this country. They cannot run here and beat the newcomers because they are hungry to win. The prize money is extremely good. 3.5 million for both men and women is something to be really proud of.
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0: 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Yeah, this is what I'm getting across different groups and information. Okay. 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Let all schools be improved to C1 or C2, C3 so that all boarding schools to be dissolved so that all our children may become day scholars. Okay. You see, day schools have no strikes. Otherwise, we lose more children. Yoga go support ya tabanga chi boarding school nchi chi kobororo. Chi rusi wororo singin chunga ngu chi toriko siri abana mon. Mete ngo cha ngo nyorandi information nyinge sana. 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
1: my
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1: see
0: what you are calling and okay. And I walk here, see me in Kobegetem by the way, in Degesa.
1: Okay,
0: and I'll you come on ya. Nayova San, and I can see me go confirm because I've seen some news in a school yaoya era so model.
1: Actually, no, I think 1 year. Nawe amachi kwa nga rende mba touch one of the domes but rende the good thing kili nga domu iteri actually wana mbaliko nyerara it's a domu inga inge store so it's more of a store than a dome
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0: okay
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